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You're asleep inside. But you can shake awake. Cause you're just a dead man walking. Thinking that's your only option. But you can flip the switch and brighten up your darkest day. Sun is up and the color's blue.

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0: 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Don't stop.
2: 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Yeah.
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3: Oh, I love that.
0: 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It's a jam. Are you ready?
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0: Let's go.
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0: Don't stop.

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0: 这个路口您将遇见，一起周末。
2: Don't stop.
3: Yeah.
2: Oh,
3: hey, I know that song.
2: Oh, I love that.
3: It's a jam.
2: It's a jam.
3: Are you ready?
2: I'm ready.
3: Let's go.
2: Let's go.
3: Don't stop.

手中的一切。 Hey yo, you know life ain't easy, but you gotta get through it. 自己手中拥有自己的梦，别睡在挫折当中，听说胜者为王霸者为寇，赢就赢输就输，我真的不在乎。 M to the VP, that's me.

Ladies and gentlemen, put your hands together for the one and only Kwai Shon D, the world famous Machi. Yeah, yeah, yeah.

Forbidden Kingdom. Jackie Chan, Jet Li, the kings of kung fu, baby.